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1: We now have Samara Joy doing Social Call. And that's going to be followed by Sarah McKenzie doing Paris in the Rain. I want to say a special hi to Aubrey and wonderful cousins. 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
2: Now we have Madeleine Perrault, French jazz singer, guitarist. 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Then Manhattan Transfer is going to do something called Meet Benny Bailey.

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2: 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Judith Owen is going to do Blossoms Blues, and then Karen Souza will do Tainted Love.

Now we're going to bring back Judith Owen to do Tessa's Torch song. And she's also going to do Fine Brown Frame. And then we're going to let Natalie Cole take us out to the first hour of the Monday Night Jazz and Chill program. And don't forget, we have two more hours remaining. But Natalie Cole is going to take us out to this first hour with a song called This Will Be.

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Well, we made it into the second hour of our Monday night Jazz and Chill program with me, Eddie, your host. And we're going to start this second hour with Diane Shore doing Until I Met You, and then Diane Krall doing No Moon At All. At this point, I want to say a special good night and hello to some folks listening. The crew, Marcel and the crew from Secret Harbor. Hope you guys enjoying the music. Yeah, I'm talking about Marcel. Marcel and her crew that comes down every Wednesday to listen to us play some mellow jazz every Wednesday and the Secret Harbor. And we really appreciate you guys. And I must say hi to you, because I'm sure a few of you might be listening.

0: Now we have Ilya Serov doing C'est Si Bon. It's a French song done by a Russian singer. And then Dexter Gordon, a well-known saxophonist, he's going to do Blue Bossa.
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2: 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Let Eddie Haliger set the mood. Jazz and chill Monday nights.

keeping in the same tradition of Latin music. We have Clara Fischer doing Morning, and then Laufey doing Falling Behind, followed by Al Jarreau doing Más Que Nada. Some of you might be familiar with Al Jarreau, and he's well known for his vocal dexterity and his range. And the song he's doing here is a song that was originally done by Sergio Mendes. It's Más Que Nada, and it's done in Portuguese. And it's a song where you get a good sense of the kind of interesting rhythms of the Brazilian music.

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1: It was time for me to do, in a certain kind of sense, what I do best. 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
1: The perfect girl? She's complex but delicate, with a full body and a little bit of spice. 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I'll spend my day with the perfect girl and the perfect drink. Johnny Walker, keep walking. Must be 18 years or older. Drink responsibly.
2: 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And then Randy Crawford doing One Day I'll Fly Away.

Now, to close off the second hour of our Monday Night Jazz and Chill program, we have Dionne Warwick doing Deja Vu and then Bobby McFerrin doing Say Ladio. Funny how quickly time goes when we're having fun. But we have yet another hour on the Monday Night Jazz and Chill program. I'm Eddie, host, and we're going until 11. Keep it locked. There's no reason for you to be anywhere else. You know, déjà vu is a French term that is used to indicate that sense of familiarity you get sometimes. You see something you felt you've seen it before, or you've been through some experience before. And that's Dionne Warwick to do Déjà Vu. And Say Ladio, it's a song that is very interesting. I'm not sure the language that they're using. But Bobby McFerrin is well known for the wonderful things he can do with his voice. Wonderful music.

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Yeah, we're into the third hour of our Monday night Jazz and Chill program. And what better way to start than with a blast from the past? Billy Preston doing Nothing from Nothing. And then Candy Duffler doing something called Strasbourg Sindeni. Something originally done by Roy Hargrove. And then Jeff Lorber is going to do Flipside, a very lively piece. Jeff Lorber, great keyboardist.

0: Danke schön. Jan van Duyker, Flugelhorn. Thank you so much. Song by Roy Hargrove. You love the home. Thank you.
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2: Coming up, we have Ollie Silk doing Pen to Paper and then Jonathan Fritzen doing VIP. Two great keyboard players. Ollie Silk, British born, and Jonathan Fritzen, American keyboardist. Great music.

Here's a little throwback to two great singers, vocalists, and musicians, Roberta Flack and Donny Hathaway. They came together and did some wonderful music. And this one's called Back Together Again. And that's going to be followed by Jonathan Fritzen doing Diamonds.

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0: touch that dial. We'll be right back. 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A touch of jazz, a little rhythm and blues, and Lamothe Parrot wines. Your Monday night, perfectly paired. Slow down. Unwind. Let Eddie Haliger set the mood. Jazz and chill Monday nights.
1: Now we have two instrumental pieces from Peter Martin on the keyboard, pianist. He's going to do Cuba and New Orleans, and then Marc Antoine on the guitar. He's going to do Wolfgang Forte. And what's interesting about this Wolfgang Forte, it's a classical piece, but it's reinterpreted by Marc Antoine, a jazz guitarist. Peter Martin is well known for his YouTube channels and great keyboard player, jazz guitarist. Peter Martin is well known for his YouTube channels and great keyboard player.

0: We've come to the point in the program where we have to wrap things up, and we're going to do so. We're going to go out with Kenny Garrett doing Sing a Song Song, and he's going to be followed by Teddy Swims saying goodbyes, been good to you. It's been a pleasure, and I hope it has been just as much a pleasure for you listening on the all-new City Sound 97.5 FM and streaming. I hope you've enjoyed. I want to say thank you. Peace. I'm out.
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1: Wait a minute. Now, you know I'm in a situation. 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
1: That's really beautiful. And I kind of dig you, too. You know that. 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I'm in a relationship, and you know what that means.
0: Well, whatever I gotta do, I'll do it for you.

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0: you all doing here in England and in Jamaica? So now I got to take you to my home. And I'm going to show you how we do it in Perfecting Church in Detroit, Michigan. Where the pastor and founder is Marvin L. Winans. Our Lord, our God. So we sing a song. And it simply goes
1: one, two, three.

0: Welcome to Pathway to Faith Enrichment, brought to you by the pastor and church family of Sanctuary of Praise, Mary Ann St. George's. The Sanctuary of Praise is a member church of the Pentecostal Assemblies of the West Indies. Our pastor, Reverend Philip Chase, will be sharing a word that is divinely inspired and relevant for our times. We do extend a warm invitation to you as you join us in this telecast for Sanctuary of Praise.
1: I'll share with you Jesus, the repairer of the bruised and broken, taken from Isaiah chapter 42 and verse 3. A bruised reed shall he not break, and the smoking flax shall he not quench. He shall bring forth judgment unto truth. Shall we look to the Lord in prayer? Heavenly Father, today by the Spirit of the living God, let Christ be honored among us, that the Spirit of the Lord will bring forth a word of comfort to all. He will wrap his love around our mind and our spirit and our soul, that we may know how much God loves us. Direct your servant and guide him forward. You will divide for us the portion assigned. I will anoint the ears of those who share and the heart of those who perceive to receive. Blessings of the Lord shall be upon them. Anoint thy servant today, and I ascribe glory unto you. In Christ's name, amen. Isaiah the prophet spoke extensively on the mission of Christ and the reconciliation of nations, both Jews and Gentiles. In the Old Testament gospel of his prophetic writings, we will discover the gospel preach, giving us a path back to God and a roadmap that reveals the heart of Christ to us. There may be gentle, kind reminders God always had us in his heart and upon his mind. The whole human race fell and suffered from the transgression of Adam. The whole human race lost its way. The whole world was adrift in search for one who shall lead them back to God. Would we find one who shall bring unto us the redemption of our mind, our soul, our spirit? For the fall is both great and severe. devastating and awesomely destructive. Man's connection is now permanently broken at this point in time. The joy of knowing and experiencing the peace of God, the rest of the human spirit. The assurance that all is well. Groping in darkness and burdened by the weight of the fall. We slumbered. We staggered. We grew hopelessly, feeling a deep sense of loss. Shall I be restored again to wholeness and a lasting relationship with God? The answer is yes. But God did not leave us in the fall and with the fall. Not the consequences of the fall. God provided a Redeemer, Jesus Christ, the Son of God, and Isaiah preached and prophesied as though he was living in a New Testament experience of the manifestation of the Son of God, as though New Testament accounts have already been written. God our Father will provide a road map back to God, a path to Christ, a route to life everlasting. Behold my servant, who I uphold, mine elect, in whom my soul delighteth. Speaking about Christ, speaking about his Son, speaking about the absolute sacrifice, speaking about the acceptable atonement, speaking of the only one equally with God qualified to represent man and represent God. Behold my servant whom I uphold, mine elect, in whom my soul delighted. I have put my spirit upon him. He shall bring forth judgment to the Gentiles. That speaks to you, speaks to me. We are not of the Jewish stock. We are not Jews. But our God is not isolatory in his treatment of humankind. Israel boasts has been the recipient of the oracles of God. They prided themselves in being called the children of Abraham and declared, Abraham is my father. But where do the Gentiles fit? We in the divine equation with God concerning life today and life everlasting. Did God leave us out? No. I will send judgment to the Gentiles, to you and to me. The human race is reeling from the impact of sin. These honorable men and women who sit before us, they are testifying of the consequences and the far reach sin impacted all. We are all human. The consequences have been far reaching. But Jesus Christ stepped in, bringing salvation, restoration, reconciliation, hope, and joy, and peace, and the prospects for change, transformation, rehabilitation, reprocessing of the mind, realigning soul, spirit, and mind back to God, that the consequences and the impact of the fall may be brought to an end. He brought to all salvation. And whosoever thirst, let him drink. Whosoever is hungry, let him eat of the bread of life and live. And be satisfied. When one walks away from God, anything is possible. Adam did not weigh the consequences of a bad decision he was about to make. He did not look into history to be that which shall become. How devastating the fall would be. He did not see into the future. He saw the present now. God knew the present now, which would become today. Nothing in his creation takes him by surprise. I may call him the God who takes risks. But because he is God, he can afford to do certain things, such as making man, knowing in his foreknowledge man will mess up. But he also had a plan of redemption. If they should fall, I will bring them back by myself, because I have created them and I still remain the answer to the problem and problems of the fall. The world is fragile. Family is fragile. Employment is fragile. You are working today and tomorrow you can become jobless. You as a human being, you are fragile. Body can take so much and no more. When the Lord came speaking unto us words of comfort. A bruised reed he will not break. Bruised by misrepresentation. Bruised by trusted friends. Bruised by acquaintances. Bruised by members of your own family. Bruised by misinterpretation. Bruised by life. Bruised by the fall. But he says to you, I will not break you. You are already broken, already bruised, already shattered, already humiliated, already trampled under the feet of men and the powers of darkness. You are already bruised. I will not add to the bruise on your spirit. A bruised reed I will not break. Bruised life I will not nullify, will not cancel off on, will not say to you, you are not good. But I may ask the question, who amongst us on earth today can be qualified by the word could? There is none. Who amongst the 6 billion people on earth can stand preeminently and declare, righteous am I before the Lord in myself? And of myself. And you feel like despairing of life? Feel like throwing in the towel? Feel asking for a better place than planet Earth? There is a better place. It is in Jesus. You can take yourself to him and you can tell him that as it is. And he will say to you, I understand and I know. I will not break the bruised reed. Society may further break the bruised reed, not Jesus. I will gather the bruised together and I will mend them together again and bring wholeness to them. I hear of the reforms and I hear of the programs. Give it second chance to life, an opportunity to be self-sustaining, drawing from God, help from above, never again to repeat the past. Healing the wounded mind, the fractured spirit, the damaged emotion. Only God can reach into the deep recesses of the human life. I will bring judgment, which means salvation, to the Gentiles. I will bless them.
2: I will bless them. I will bless them. If no one ever said to you, I bless you, no, assuredly God declared, I bless you. It is not in the state of total wholeness and wholesomeness that the Lord is speaking. It is whom we may consider the discarded, the thrown away. Your reputation is not good, so I cannot identify with you, lest I become polluted by the pollution there is in your inner self. God, whom I serve, loved us in our worst fallen state, when no one would pay one dime for our persons. Picks you up. Adrift. Lost. Where am I going? Shall I find my course? Shall I arrive safely at my destiny? I am not sure. My mind is delusionary. My strength is small and my faith weak. But Isaiah spoke about him, a bruised reed he shall not break. Reed was a very fragile stalk, hollowed on the inside. Something like cane, but hollowed on the inside. When that is broken, or virtually bruised, they become virtually useless. But when they are whole, you can gather many together, tie them together, and make a boat, and cover the inside with bitumen or mud and pace it. You can enter in and travel the high seas, and the waves and the boat will not sink. So fragile, but yet so profound. Will not sink. It will rise and fall at the movement of the waves, cutting the water, going 5,000 miles from shore and not sinking. We do not know what all there is that contributes to bruise reeds. Or reeds being bruised. It could be the regular conveyance on the water, and arriving at port, and drawing alongside for a safe berth. The reed might be bruised, might be fractured. But I say, do not throw away the bruised reeds. Don't hold them safely in your arms. Gently nurse them back to wholeness. Don't abandon them. Gather them together again. They would become useful tomorrow. The smoking flak He will not quench. It is the weak with on a lamp that is burning for years and years and years and years and years, and the fire goes low. Your fire may have gone low, and all there is emanating from the lamp is smoke. God will rekindle again the flames and cause the fire to burn, that men's lives shall be rekindled again, the flames, and cause the fire to burn, that men's lives shall be made

Because where there is smoke, there is fire. It is low down beneath. And all what is required, self-fuel, whether kerosene, whether gas, whether some oil, there is a and the fire is up and burning, and many can see from far, from the light the fire provides. I will not break the lamp whose light has fallen dim. It's burning low. Where there is hope, there is life. Where there is life, there is hope. And where there is hope, there is God. He will rekindle within you your first love, your passion for the things that drove you gently in the past. Don't give up. Don't turn back. Do not say it is useless. You do not need to go far to know this nation, though being blessed by God, is filled with wickedness. All you have to do is build a house that looks respectable and decent. Physicians can't help you. All you have to do is buy a bus, a truck, a car. I need not carry you on a journey. You live in an environment of wickedness. Who keeps you but God? Can you trust to eat from everyone and anyone? The cake surely looks lovely. And it is said to you, I made it specially for you. Eat it. Eat it. I saw this lovely piece of jewelry. It looks exactly like you. I bought it for you. Wear it. Wear it. Does not this plaque look as the thoughts you think about us? Put it in your house. Put it in your house. We need someone greater than us. And a power much more mightier than the national security system of this land. Bruised and broken, battered and shattered, I will not break. I will not quench. I shall bring forth thy salvation. While you watch over men's lives, God is watching over you. And he will protect you. And he will preserve you. Have faith in the God who accepts you as you are and does not discount you. Neither looks down upon you, but looks

0: are you in your upright stature and human frame, and says to you, I have your front, I have your back, I have your side, I have your crown, I have your feet. All what have been bruised and broken in your life, Jehovah God will restore. His mission is mission reconstitution, re-reconciliation, re-redemption. 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God is with me, and He watches over me. Over me, over me, shall we pray?
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2: 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I am Lawrence Ross, for Pathway to Faith Enrichment. Goodbye.

0: Come on, shabak him now. 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Right where you are. Give him the praise. Hello. Hallelujah. We will shabak you. We will glorify you. Hallelujah. Truly he is worthy. And his word declares he inhabits the praises of his people. So as you praise him, he's dwelling right where you are.
1: Oh God, once again, we come into your presence with expectancy in our hearts. God, we know you're going to bless us.

0: Good morning, good morning, Grenada. Welcome to another terrific Tuesday here on the all-new City Song FM 97.5. I'm Kirk Sitahal. This is the Kirk Sitahal Morning Show, and I'm excited to kick off the day with you. My friends, as we dive into the vibrant rhythms and stories of our beloved Isle of Spice, let's remember that today is full of promise and potential. 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

0: Welcome back, listeners. Today I want to talk about something deeply personal, something I struggle with, and that is forgiveness. Now, it's a journey that can be challenging, especially when faced with repeated wrongs. Now, forgiveness is not just about letting go. It's about freeing yourself from the burdens of resentment. Now, it can be a powerful tool for healing and personal growth. Understanding that forgiveness is a process can make it more manageable. On this terrific Tuesday, my friends, I want to encourage you to embrace forgiveness. It's a gift you give yourself, allowing you to move forward. My friends, we take a quick break and we'll be right back with so much more.
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0: Welcome back, listeners. While we're on the topic of forgiveness, let's talk about the challenge of repeated offenses. Now, forgiveness becomes increasingly difficult when someone continues to hurt us. How do we navigate this complex emotional landscape? You see, when wronged repeatedly, it's natural to feel frustration and disappointment. Setting boundaries is essential. Forgiving doesn't mean accepting harmful behavior. And I'm going to say that again. Forgiving doesn't mean accepting harmful behavior. My friends, we must recognize patterns. Recognizing patterns can help you decide how to engage with persons moving forward. 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

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It's time for a weather forecast for today, Tuesday, August 25th, 2026. What can we expect for good? Welcome back, listeners. It's time for a weather forecast for today, Tuesday, August 25th, 2026. 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

0: is expected at 6:17 p.m. Remember to stay hydrated out there, my friends, because it's going to be a hot one. My friends, we take a quick break. 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

0: 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Now, setting boundaries is crucial for maintaining your well-being while striving for forgiveness. 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Your well-being should always come first. 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
1: 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And also listen and feel. 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Then you definitely need to check your brakes. That was a Napa Road Ready tip, my friends. Of course, Napa, keeping Grenada ready for roads. We take a quick break and we'll be right back with so much more.
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2: Welcome back, folk. Of course, our conversation on forgiveness continues. Let's speak on the role of empathy. Now, empathy can transform our perspective on forgiveness. How can we cultivate empathy towards those who hurt us? Now, it's important to try to understand the motivations behind the other person's actions. Recognizing their struggles can help humanize them and soften your heart. Now, empathy doesn't justify their behavior, but can pave a way for compassion. I want to encourage you, I know it's difficult, I struggle with it as well, to practice empathy, because it can lighten your heart and open the door to forgiveness. And forgiveness matters. The more you know. We take a quick break and we'll be right back with more.

0: 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Our conversation continues. Now, forgiveness is closely tied to personal growth. How can we view this journey as an opportunity for self-improvement? Now, each challenge we face can teach us more about ourselves and our values. Use these experiences, my friends, to develop resilience and emotional strength. Embracing growth can help you become a better version of yourself. I want you to grow through what you go through. And I'm going to say that again. Grow through what you go through. Each challenge, my friends, is a chance to evolve. And every day is an opportunity for us to become a better version of the person we were yesterday. Think about it. The more you know. We take a quick break. 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

0: Welcome back, listeners. Of course, our conversation continues. Let's talk about commitment. How can we stay dedicated to the practice of forgiveness? Now, we must make a conscious decision to forgive, even if it's a daily practice. I want to also encourage you to remind yourself of the reasons you want to forgive and the benefits it brings. Commit to forgiveness, my friends, because each step you take is a testament of your strength and resilience. We take a quick break. We'll be back with more.
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1: Welcome back, listeners. Of course, it's time for our quote of the day. Our quote this morning comes to us from Martin Luther King Jr., and it reads as follows. Forgiveness is not an occasional act. It is a constant attitude. I'm going to repeat that. Forgiveness is not an occasional act. It is a constant attitude. And of course, that comes to us from Martin Luther King Jr. Now, this quote emphasizes that forgiveness should be a fundamental part of our daily lives rather than just a reaction to specific events. It suggests that cultivating a forgiving mindset can lead to a more compassionate and understanding approach to others, fostering healthier relationships and emotional well-being. My friends, reminding you of our quote of the day, forgiveness is not an occasional act. It is a constant attitude. And of course, it comes to us from Martin Luther King Jr. We take a quick break and we'll be right back on City Song FM 97.5.
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Yo, Montel, this Percy, man, the barber, your barber. Man, I'm sitting up here listening to your tape, dude. And this shit is on, man. You gonna make it, cool. Dude, keep on doing what you're doing, man. My phone number is area code 909-082. Give me a call, man. We're getting ready to step out to the Fox Hills Mall right now, but it's Monday morning, about 10:45. Peace.

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1: Welcome back, listeners. And that brings us to the end of another fantastic show. 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I am Kirk Sitahal. 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

0: Good morning. Good morning to you. Tuesday, the 25th day of August. As we move end that month and put Spice Mask behind us and prepare for the next one. Good morning to you wherever you are listening to us. Greater Carico, Peter Martinique. Those on the line, good morning to you. It's the All New City Song. My name is Arthur Houston. I'm going to take you up until 12 o'clock today. Music, entertainment, and information. Good morning to you, folks.
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This morning we had George Goban, You Raised Me Up. And now we have Igel Joseph. Just Igel, he is there. Igel is a local gospel, international acclaimed gospel singer. So we got to push what is ours. Eric Clapton, Tears in Heaven, followed by Celine Dion, If That's What It Takes. Good morning, folks.

0: good morning to you, Kirk. Thank you for starting us off this morning. I do the rest. Like I said, my name is Arthur Austin, and I take you up until 12 o'clock with lovely music and information as they come to hand.
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0: 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So, folks, things will pick up a notch more as the month progresses. Good morning. We take the music of Dionne Warwick, Walk On By, and then Cutting Crew, I Just Died In Your Arms.

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2: The music of Gilbert O'Sullivan, Alone Again, Naturally. This, people say that song is a song for a suicide song. I don't get it. But I love the song. It seems to be a bit depressed song, but Alone Again, Naturally, Gilbert O'Sullivan, followed by Lionel Richie, Love, Oh Love.

music of James Chambers, Jimmy Cliff, Dear Mother, and Christopher Martin, Go Girl. As we move along in the morning time, hope that all is going well with you.

Nobody just heard Christopher Martin, Good Girl Enough. Cynthia Slosh, Paper Roses. Folks, good morning. Hope that everything is going fine so far with you.

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5: Well, welcome to the second hour of the Melting Pot. And just, I'm not even changing the music. It continues, actually, same tempo, same genre, lovely groove. Good morning. Music of Joyce Bond, you've been gone too long. And then Daville, this time I promise you.
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0: Well, friends, remember I told you last week about an incident in Dominica where a young lady, 16-year-old young lady, was murdered allegedly by a police officer. There has been recent developments. Take a listen. WPG10 reports.
1: A third police officer in Dominica has been arrested, but this time slapped with the charge of perverting the course of justice in the case related to the murder of 16-year-old Jabiah Paul. His charge is lesser than the other two, Jean-Luc Rudy Langley and Joshua Hamlet, who now faces full-fledged murder charges. The third officer has been charged along with 21-year-old Nyoka James for the same thing, perverting the course of justice. Meantime, the police have confirmed that an autopsy was performed on the remains found at Capuchin, believed to be that of Paul, by a forensic pathologist. They now await the pathologist's report as to the cause of death. DNA analysis has also been sent to a forensic laboratory overseas for identification purposes.
2: Don't touch that dial. We'll be right back. 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
1: The music of Barrington Levy, Vice Versa, Love, and Etana, I Rise. As we move along on a wonderful Tuesday morning.

Oh, it's Ken Booth and Silver Words, and followed by Frankie Dancehall, Paul Shubin, and Gentleman Intoxication. Hey, folks, hope that your morning is going good.

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2: 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Miss Hard to Get. Jordan Nooks. 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
1: It's about 6 minutes on to the hour of 11 o'clock. Coming down to the end of hour number two, Chedid Nayak, Jamit, and Jackie Edwards, Come to Me Softly.

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Well, folks, it seems that we are grappling with an alleged, well, cases of tuberculosis, known as TB. Persons are being isolated and walking away from hospital. I saw a statement by the Minister of Health, so that means it's true. So, some slackness is taking place somewhere because there are stories that says that one of the isolated for that walked out of the hospital on different occasion. But we have to remember that there's no law detaining them. I think the running away, the law could kick in. But it's a gray area. So let's hope that persons who were in contact with them, any person that was in contact with those affected, will have a check, because from my understanding, they have been all over the place. So got to be careful, folks. We got to be careful. Continue. John Holt, just heard John Holt, help me make it through the night. And Jimmy Cliff, The House of Exile.

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1: Moving along nicely in the morning, we have Jamali El Shaddai and then John Mason, My Princess Corner. As we go along in the morning, hope that everything is going good so far. It's Tuesday, second day of the week. Based on how you look at the calendar, it could be the third day. Anyhow, folks, hope that everything is going well. The food should be halfway prepared already. If not, just waiting for a gravy or meat to be cooked. Good morning.

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talking about the song, Your Honor, yeah, I'm laughing because yesterday I got this WhatsApp message out of St. Vincent. A guy died, and in the announcement, his three fiancés were named. I said, what, Gaza, a heavy fella? Anyhow, he was buried on Sunday, gone, yes, this week, 23rd. So, Gaza, you can really rest in peace, because three girlfriends, I mean, I know, it's nothing new, you know, but say what?

Moving along in the morning, we got just heard Johnny Osborne with Sexy Thing. Junior Kelly comes up next with Baby, Can We Meet? It's the all new City Song 97.5 FM on Tuesday, the 25th day of.

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It's the music. Just heard Reed, No Company. And coming up next, Mr. Golden, winning season as we edge closer to lunchtime. Hope that the food is ready. I know there are folks at work who have already eaten their lunch. They can't afford to smell the food and not eat it. Those are the greedy ones, folks. Getting closer to lunchtime. It's the All New City Song, 97.5 FM.

And my friends, well, right here is a wrap for me. I got to make way for the luncheon interlude. One more song after that. Maybe, yeah. So, it was nice being with you for another day. I'm still recovering from Carnival, from Spice Mass. Oh, my God. Somebody lend me a voice. Hey, so, the luncheon interlude is up next, followed by Afternoon Drive with Into Drive Time with Mad Vibes. And later on, 6 o'clock, we got Mr. James, Clifton James with Reggae Moods. Folks, it's always been a pleasure being with you, keeping a company on another day. My name is Arthur Hosen. It was nice, nice being with you. As always, be good to yourselves and be good to others. Until tomorrow, God's willing, see ya. I'm out of here, everybody. Bye-bye.

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Chris Brown just got things started and we're keeping that music coming. One full hour, commercial free. No interruptions, just big tunes in the afternoon vibes, man. Wherever you're listening from, won't you turn us up? The weekend is coming through next. Blind the lights. Let's drive.

0: 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No joke. 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

0: That was Patrice Roberts reminding us to carry on. And that's exactly what we're doing this afternoon. Mad Vibes in control of your afternoon, your Tuesday afternoon, on this the 25th day of August. 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

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Sean Paul bringing the dancehall energy. And we're taking this afternoon vibes straight to 2 o'clock. 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

Afternoon, Grenada. Mad Vibes back with you. We're stepping into another hour of the Afternoon Drive on the all-new City Sound FM 97.5. Whether you're still on the job, out on the road, or listening worldwide, turn us up and ride along. We've got Afrobeats, dancehall, a little soca, and plenty more coming your way. Ira Star is up next with Rush. You keep it locked.

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0: Kes and Nyla Blackman just pushed through with some serious workouts. I need to work out to come to think of that. You know, every day I tell myself, boy, get up in the morning and go take a little walk, a little power stretch, or even in the evening too. Nah. Mad vibes. Did you walk today? No. Keeping your Tuesday afternoon moving on the Audio City Sound FM. Tell me where you're listening from this afternoon. Get me up on the WhatsApp, 440-9750-473 is the area code. Whoa, whoa, whoa. Remember, the Brighton's drive time takes over at 3. Right now, we're staying with Guess. Hello, that's coming up next.
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96 degrees in the shade, right here on the All New City Sound FM. I would say 97.5 degrees. John Paul bringing the temperature all the way up, and trust me, it's only getting hotter, hotter from here. The Brighton's Drive Time is up next, and I'm going to take you inside 3 hours, all compliments of the folks at Brighton's Grenada, powered by Johnny Walker, Smirnoff Vodka, Bungay Rum, and Jack Daniel's Tennessee Whiskey. If you're going to indulge, you want to do that responsibly, all right? Yeah, man. More big tunes, more energy, and plenty of reasons to keep the afternoon vibes locked in right here to 97. 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Major Lazer, I see you somewhere. Cominatis. This is the second time round for this song, but nonetheless, I think my cue buttons are all messed up today, man. Something went wrong.

0: 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Welcome to the Bright Dancer Drive Time, followed by Johnny Walker, Smirnoff Vodka, Jack Daniels Tennessee Whiskey, and of course, Mungay Rum. Mad Vibes in control, and we are ready to take your Tuesday afternoon to another level on the all-new 97.5. Marshall Montana just kicked off the hour. The happiest man alive. I feel happy. I'm happy to be alive today. And that's exactly the energy we are definitely carrying through in the afternoon time. Whether you're still at work, heading out on the road, or just looking for something to keep your spirits up, we've got the soundtracks to keep you covered. Later on this hour, listen up for some celebrity feature. You know, our celebrities got to endorse City Sound. You know that feels around here. 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
1: 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The Major Mackerel said that. So watch this.

Every morning, every weekday morning, wake up to this Zen station with words of inspiration at 5 a.m. 6 o'clock, we got the man Kirk Sita Hell on the Kirk Sita Hell's morning show from 6 to 9. Followed by the melting pot with Sir Arta. Wolf man hosting, he takes you from 9 to noon. 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Lots of information. 12 o'clock, we got your lunchtime interlude, followed by the afternoon drive. That's where I step in. 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You keep it locked in right there. The man CJ Clifton James, Reggae Moods, 6 o'clock. He's back and he's ready to roll. Let's keep the vibes flowing.

Iris Star keeping the beat, the Afro beats flowing on a Tuesday afternoon. Mad Vibes still here with you. You can follow me on all your social media platforms. I am Mad Vibes, I-A-M-M-A-D-V-I-B-E-S. And this is the Brighton's Drive Time. We're not slowing things down at all. We got some whiskey, some Omalay, and Davido all coming up next. You keep it locked. Good afternoon to you wherever you are.

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0: That was Popcorn and Tony and Sing, keeping the afternoon vibes nice. You're riding with Mad Vibes on the Brighton's Drive Time, right here on the All New City Sound, 97.5 FM. Coming up, we're going to switch some gears a little bit. But before we do that, let's take a break. And before that break, we're going to take one from Cartel. Cartel says he's the king of the dancehall. Whoa, whoa, whoa. We got some drink, Akon, some Eminem. I see Cardi B on cue. All lined up, man. Plus, we have that little celebrity feature waiting for you before the hour is done. You keep it locked in right there. Don't you touch it.
1: Everything when we do them, fella. If me not share, some boy can't swallow.

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1: 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Smirnoff. 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
1: Judgment. Yo, you know. 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Hey! 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
2: 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This is Brighton's Drive Time. How are you feeling? Much respect to you every time. Listen, we're rolling into another hour right here on the All-New 97.5. Mad Vibes right here with you. And this is where we're going to dig deep into some soca archives. We're talking about those classics that brought back. And they're going to bring back some memories this afternoon. So get your shoulders moving. Start. I want you. You can't see me, but I'm shrugging my. I'm rotating my shoulder. I'm moving my shoulders right now because I know this hour here. I'm going to be moving them. If your shoulder are weak and your shoulder ain't broad like mine, sit down and relax, man. Better you tap your feet or snap your fingers. Yeah, man, this is the kind of vibes that make you want to turn the radios all the way up. Rupee, LA Crew, Onion, some Super P, Ras Eli. We have the old school vibes ready to take over your afternoon time. Later on, we're going to switch it up a little bit with a little pop favorites, you know, a classic hip hop and some Afro beats and keep the journey moving. If you're locked in at work, at home, you're out on the road, you can hit me up at 440-9750. Buckle up, Grenada. Drive Time, Brighton's Drive Time continues right there. More vibes.

Riley taking us straight down memory lane. That classic soca. 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Some fresh flavors coming up next. Don't you touch it. The all new City Sound. Bryden's Drive Time. 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Smirnoff of Vodka. Mount Gay Rum. Jack Daniels. Tennessee Whiskey. 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Must be of legal age to

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5: Let me take the time to say happy birthday to all the folks celebrating a birthday today. 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The All New City Sound in the afternoon time. 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
1: Wow. From the Soca Classics to Bruno Mars and Taylor Swift, that's how we keep your afternoon moving. Mad Vibes here with you. 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Coming up, we got some Tupac with Dear Mama. Also, we got Ice Cube. 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

0: 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I don't know what I'm thinking about.
1: 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Nobody move. Nobody get hurt. Nobody move. Nobody get hurt. Stay right there. 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
2: 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More vibes. 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I am Mad Vibes. Follow me, I follow you right back. Keep it locked to the All United 75. Celebrating a birthday today. Happy birthday to you. If you know someone celebrating, extend my greetings, all right? Much respect to you. Yeah, what are we going to incorporate in the afternoon? We're going to add a little birthday shout-out segment. Yeah, that's for certain, all right? So starting tomorrow, I'm going to implement that. A birthday shout-out segment. Keep it locked. Don't you touch it. So if you know people celebrating, you know someone celebrating, or even if you're celebrating, you can just start sending in your little birthday greetings. 440-9750.
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2: It's 5 o'clock, Grenada. I want to say happy birthday to each and everyone celebrating a birthday today. If you're locked on, if you know someone celebrating a birthday, tell them Mad Vibes. Hey, you know, I'm going to make this birthday segment really interesting. Yeah. We got four big brands. So guess what? We're going to do some giveaways. Yeah. If you're of age, if you're legally of age to consume, and if you do consume, you know, we ain't trying to turn you into a consumer here. But we are powered by Johnny Walker Smirnoff Vodka, Woo! Jack Daniel's Tennessee Whiskey, and Mount Gay Rum. It's the all-new City Sound FM, and this is a Brighton's Drive Time with Mad Vibes. Work days winding down, the roads are getting busy. I'm right here with you to bring you home for the final hour. We're going to ease into the afternoon, man, with some smooth R&B favorites. I got some Usher, Beyonce, some... Who else I got on cue here? Let me see. I got Tevin Campbell all in the mix. Bell Biv DeVore. Yes. Don't get too comfortable, because later on we're going to turn it up with some Caribbean vibes and some real serious soca classics to wind your way down. Wherever you are listening this afternoon, whether you're at work, you're in the car, you're at home, wherever around the world you're locked in, thank you for making the all-new City Sound FM part of your Tuesday afternoon. The studio WhatsApp, 440-9750. And remember, we got Clifton James, CJ. He takes over at 6 with the Reggae Moods Reggae Show. 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

I got Beyonce and Jay-Z, Crazy in Love. If you are crazy in love, good afternoon to you. It's a good feeling to be in love, right? Am I wrong or right? Oh, Lord. It seems I need to get some other opinions around here, man. City Saturday afternoon, the all-new 97.5. 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

0: Belle Biv DeVoe, Poison. How many of you remember that one? 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We go back into the crates, back into the archives. Keep it locked right there. Gonna take a break and come back. And when we come back, we got more vibes. Keep it locked.
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0: Welcome back to the Brighton's Drive Time. Mad vibes carrying you through the final stretch. You know, today my voice feels a little more relaxed, a little more energized. I don't know what happened over the weekend, but oh my God, I'm starting to sound like Arthur. We're going to switch gears up, get you inside some serious Caribbean classics, man. Let's get you inside some, let's see what we got here. We got some Dash. We got Blue Ventures. I got a WCK, yeah. Grandmaster. Put your hand on the bumper. Lyrical and a whole lot more coming your way. Don't you touch it, man.

Is there a soca song that takes you back? I mean, back, way back in time. Brings back some good memories. I want to know what it is because I want to play it for you. I want to make sure I satisfy your listening pleasure. 440-9750. Number to put you in touch. 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Woo! 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Bacchanal is bacchanal. Hey, listen, I started to take some voice tuning lessons. Next year, soca monarch. Good night.

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We'll be right back. 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

Grenada, thank you so much for riding with me this afternoon. Bryden's Drive Time is wrapping up, but the music continues with Clifton James and Reggae Moves at 6 o'clock. 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I am a Mad Vibes. IAMMADVIBES. If you love and you enjoy what we do, yeah, keep you entertained, informed, motivated. Starts off in the morning with Kirk Sita Hal on the Kirk Sita Hal's Morning Show, right up to the final daily show. 18 hours of the best of programming. Believe me, tell a friend to tell somebody, anybody, everybody. Hit us up on social media, City Sound Grenada. Leave a little comment. You can send us a little WhatsApp message. Much respect to you every time. Have yourselves a wonderful rest of the evening.

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0: Yes, folks, this is another edition of Reggae Moods Reggae Show. Myself, Clifton James, in the house. Did you miss me? I'm going to be saying this for the next couple of days because everyone was saying, well, where's CJ? And where's he disappeared to? Well, I'm glad that you're in the house today. I'm taking you up between 6 and 8 o'clock. The last one, of course, was Glenn Washington, Sweet Loving and Affection. It's a whole mixed bag today. Some rub-a-dub, some other anthems, and Lovers Rock, our favourite. So stay tuned.
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Yes, folks, in case you forgot, this is the all-new City Sound FM. 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Our frequency, 97.5, and you can hit us up on Facebook, Instagram, and all other media. So do stick around with us. The last one, of course, was Etana, Beanie Man, and Guide Over Us. And coming up, Paris Hammond, Come Down, Father.

0: Familiar one, Freddie McGregor, Don't Hurt My Feelings. We're going to pay some bills now. Yes, we've got to pay for the AC and the rent. So please stick around and I'll see you on the other side of the messages. Thank you.
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4: 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It's good for you. 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

0: Yes, I hope you're enjoying the show so far. Quite a lot of rubber dub today. I'm not sure what happened there, but every time I go to press one, this one pops out. Anyways, the culture one was before Half Pint and Level the Vibes. This last one was Johnny Osborne, Ice Cream Love. And it's time to pay some bills again. So we'll see you on the other side, and I'll get some news ready from our newsfeed. Stay around.
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1: 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We begin in Haiti. At least 30 people have been killed in a gang attack on Keskov, a key hillside community that overlooks routes into the capital, Port-au-Prince. Keskov has suffered dozens of attacks since last year as armed groups look to tighten their grip on the capital. Canada has announced retaliatory tariffs against the United States as the trade war between Washington and Ottawa escalates, impacting hundreds of products. On Tuesday, the Canadian government said it would impose tariffs on $27.6 billion Canadian, or $19.9 billion worth of U.S. goods, matching dollar for dollar the new U.S. duties that Trump imposed. Hundreds of students clashed with police on Tuesday in India's Bihar state over alleged paper leaks in a highly competitive state-level exam. The test, which was conducted over a year ago, is held to recruit officers for the state administration. You're up to date with the newsfeed on City Sound FM 97.5.

Very nice, Lovers Rock, Slow Beat, Ken Booth, Silver Words. Coming up with the next one, Dennis Brown. He's known to everyone, right? Love has found its way.

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You know, most of the other people that do reggae, every program is almost identical. And we try to be unique, have different songs, and the playlist is unique to us. 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Clifton James in the house, that was Romaine Virgo and Sly and Robbie with Star Across the Sky. Protégé featuring Kamani Marley, Rasta Love.

0: you why. Yeah, that was Old School, New School, Barbara Jones and Aaron Silk with the new, or newer, Oh Me Oh My. Now some newsfeed on the City Sound FM Reel 97.5. The head of the US intelligence, CIA, has travelled to Moscow for unannounced talks, according to CBS. John Ratcliffe reportedly arrived in the Russian capital early on Tuesday, and neither Washington or Moscow have confirmed the nature of the visit or who he was due to meet. In-person talks between high-level American and Russian officials are rare. China has vowed to protect its interests after the US announced plans to widen economic sanctions against Iran and its trading partners, which include Beijing. Foreign Ministry spokesman Lin Xuan said China was firmly opposed to what it called illegal unilateral sanctions and would take all necessary measures to safeguard its rights. This came after U.S. Treasury Secretary Scott Bessent announced the new measures on Monday, warning any nation financially partnering with Iran would be isolated. China is the biggest buyer of Iranian oil, although the trade has declined a little under the U.S. blockade of Iranian ports. It has been 9 years since Rohingya were forced to flee Myanmar to Bangladesh to escape slaughter during a military crackdown that a United Nations report said was carried out with genocidal intent. Today, at least 1.2 million Rohingya still live in refugee camps in Bangladesh. You're up to date, and we look forward to hearing more news again tomorrow and maybe even Thursday. But stick around, we have a great show lineup. We haven't finished just yet.
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0: and this is three in a row. That was Freddie McGregor, Gate Pass to Your Heart. Dennis Brown coming up with Brought Me Love, and we all know the one before. So behave, enjoy, and chill out. This is Clifton James on Reggae Moods Reggae Show on City Sound FM 97.5. 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

0: Well, it's indeed my pleasure today, Tuesday, on Reggae Moods Reggae Show. Myself, Clifton James, back in the house. Ken Booth, say you, that was. And to play us out is Gabby Ranks. Hello, a very upbeat one that should make you really vibrant and ready to roll to work tomorrow. And I'll be back on Thursday, I believe, though my programme is Tuesday. Thursday, Reggae Moods Reggae Show. Don't forget the best gospel reggae show, 2 to 5 on Sunday, with myself, Clifton James, again. And do stay tuned. There's a lot in store coming up on this channel, City Sound FM 97.5. 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